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I'm Steve. Hey, Holiday World, it's a long ways away from Christmas, but still open and going strong. 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

Breaking Benjamin, I will now bow at 91.3.3, alternative in the 90s and 2000s, and only a couple of weeks away from their show at the Ruoff. 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

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That's alternative for the 90s and 2000s. I'm Steve. 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Yeah, we're thinking about that already. So the actual event, I mean, think about it even more. It's the very end of the summer here, September 18th to the 20th at Grand Park Sports Campus. 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

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That's alternative from the 90s and 2000s. Jack White covering Jolene for the first time in almost 20 years, honoring Dolly Parton, who he lifted that song from for one of their early recordings. 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

9 days, absolutely. 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I'm Steve bringing Chevelle and Cage the Elephant on the way after Yellow Card, Ocean Avenue, Indy 103.3.

Cindy 103.3, alternative for the 90s and 2000s. I'm Steve, and we're sending you to Bourbon and Beyond. We've been doing this, but this is going to be your last chance. Okay, through the talkback is how you can win these tickets. So why don't you hit me up right now? Get on the talkback mic. Tell me who you're most excited to see for your chance to win these Bourbon and Beyond tickets. I would rattle off the lineup, but I'm going to make you do a little bit of work. 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

Zandy 103.3, alternative for the 90s and 2000s. I'm Steve. I know now why Foo Fighters are filling in for the Pretty Reckless, going to be opening up for AC/DC on September 9th. Because that's also NFL opening day. And we found out that Taylor from the Pretty Reckless is going to be doing the halftime show. Part of the halftime show is Soundgarden in Seattle that night. So a big deal there. It's Foo Fighters here with My Hero.

Chili Peppers, Danny California, Nitty 103.3. That's alternative from the 90s and 2000s. You can find that one on Stadium Arcadium. And the reissue of Stadium Arcadium as well, which is going to have a ton of extras. It's going to be like a four LP set in different colors coming in October. It's Nitty 103.3.

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I'm Steve, stretching down the last few hours of the month with Nickelback and Imagine Dragons on the way. It's Counting Crows right now, Mr. Jones.

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We've got a pair of tickets for you to see Daughtry Unplugged at the Brown County Music Center. 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

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My name's Thor. 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

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My name's Thor. Be sure to catch the Woody Show this morning from 6 to 10 for your drive-in and Ben for your drive home. 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

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Foo Fighters, Mumford & Son, and way more. 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
4: Hey, good morning, everybody.
5: Good morning.
4: Today's Tuesday. It is September the 1st. Can you believe it, Seabass?
6: What? Huh?
4: Right?
5: I'm already?
4: Yeah. It's so, awesome. Sometimes he creates his own problems by, you know, we tell your kids, like, hey, you know what? If something or someone's annoying you, just ignore them.
7: Sure.
4: But he can't. And so when someone goes, man, I can't believe it's already September. Well, what can't you believe?
6: I'd like to point out that I didn't even come up with this. I just agreed with it when Jimmy Kimmel pointed it out. But because
4: no. That's not the timeline of this whole thing.
6: Oh, 1,000%.
4: No, it started with you criticizing us. And then when Jimmy Kimmel did it, you go, oh, you know what I've been saying?
6: Revisionist history.
4: No, because
7: it was in that order.
4: You did not get that from Jimmy Kimmel.
6: Because you found
4: Jimmy Kimmel supported your, you know,
6: But you're also revising history.
4: Around the room.
6: I'll check it. Well,
4: Greg, how do you remember that? Please be honest.
7: I am being honest. True, I have a terrible memory, but I remember that you using the Jimmy Kimmel thing to reinforce what you had already said.
4: Thank you. Thank you.
7: Not like, oh, look, Jimmy Kimmel pointed
5: out. I don't even remember the Jimmy Kimmel part at all.
6: He does a thing with newscasters because he found they were lazy and hack, and so he would play a montage of them.
4: Can't believe it's October already.
6: And then he would just make fun of them. Yeah. And I said, huh, I know some people like that.
4: Can you remember how this went, Sammy? You've been around for this whole thing.
8: I don't remember.
4: Okay.
6: Yeah. I think it was before Sammy, actually.
4: Was it?
6: Mm-hmm. Can't believe it. Yeah, because it was a long time ago.
7: That was PS?
6: Yeah. Oh, Pre-Sammy?
5: Pre-Sam's?
6: BC? Yeah. Okay, I got it right here. News anchors can't believe it's May. Kimmel was... Okay, that was 2021.
8: Oh.
5: Oh, damn.
6: Yeah, that's 2021, so it's been a long time.
5: You've been on the ground floor. I can't believe.
6: Jimmy Kimmel and Seabass, both observant and smart.
4: Yeah. Was that...
5: Jimmy Kimmel still doing a show?
6: But he's doing hiatus, so he had like Jelly Roll substitute. Yeah.
8: Rosie O'Donnell.
9: Today is the first day of May, and once again, our nation's newscasters were caught flat-footed.
10: May 1st, can you believe it?
11: Yeah,
10: it's
11: no.
10: Crazy.
11: I know.
12: I really can't believe May is here, Sherry.
13: I can't believe it's May already.
10: I know.
13: I can't believe it's May 1st already.
14: It is May 1st, a new month. Can you believe it?
15: Hard to believe we're in May.
10: Yeah.
14: Yes.
10: May 1st. Oh, you know what you just did right now? I feel like that's one of those clips with Jimmy Kimmel. They take the...

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Thanks to Donors Choose, you can nominate a public school teacher right now, one that goes over and above. They're going to be in the running for $5,000 for classroom supplies and resources. So get those nominations in right now. Indy

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Anybody else have like massive ADD today? Like, is it a September 1st thing? I'm ready to get you into like the Offspring that I'm like, what am I going to have for dinner next Wednesday? What was my fourth grade teacher's last name? Like, I am all over the place. I got to focus. Snap out of it. I'm Teresa. We are Indy 103.3.

We're still in it. Your 103-minute commercial-free music marathon. But I'm going to add a little win on top. Give me three songs, and I've got a shot for you to go to Bourbon and Beyond. I'm Teresa. Hang on. 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We are Indy 103.3. Yeah.

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3.3, giving you so many great opportunities. And this is another one, Bourbon and Beyond, Foo Fighters, Dave Matthews Band, Queens of the Stone Age, Foster the People and more. I mean, insanely awesome. This month, it's the weekend of September 24, and we got a pair of passes right now. So open up your iHeart apps with us pulled up and on Indy 103.3. Hit that red microphone and tell me which band you're excited to see. That's going to be your entry right now to go to the show. Good luck.

case you're hitting the Holiday Road, Griswold style, for Labor Day weekend, Friday, noon to 8 p.m. is going to be your worst window. Monday, 2 p.m. to 5 o'clock. Coming back, obviously. Flying, I think that's all just going to be, you know, rinse, repeat. 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Keep us with you everywhere. 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It's been a while.

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Only Friday, Saturday, and Sunday, AMC. So now you know. Check your listings, get your tickets. That's going to be amazing. I'm Teresa. 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

From one powerhouse female to another, I got to talk about Karen O, one of my favorite bands, the Yeah Yeah Yeahs. Going to be releasing a live album concert film in October. I don't even know the date yet, but it's coming. And once I get more details, I will let you know. 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

Indy 103.3, giving you a chance to go to Vegas at 1:20. We're less than an hour away. iHeartRadio Music Festival. I mean, you've got Muse, Weezer, now the Smashing Pumpkins, and of course the Goo Goo Dolls part of the party, along with everybody else, and hopefully you. Mm-hmm.

0: 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I'm Teresa, just getting you ready to go on that keyword to win a trip for two to Vegas. 120, get ready.
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Mac, all the alts from the 90s and 2000s. I'm Teresa, getting you guys ready to go. 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You're three songs away from the keyword to go to our iHeartRadio Music Festival in Vegas, so get ready. I took her

Las Vegas, you, a friend. Oh, we cover the cost of the hotel, the airfare, ground transportation, your tickets to our iHeartRadio Music Festival, and $1,000 spending cash. That's right. We are Indy 103.3. I'm Teresa. Your win is after this. Get ready for the keyword and good luck.

looking at some dates ahead. Obviously, we're all excited. Sunday, September 13. That's our big home opener with the Colts. Got the Ravens in town and game time, 1 o'clock. Who's going to the game? If you go, take your photos, videos, tag us in everything at Indy 103.3 FM. You never know. We might even share your post.

know, it's funny, all the fashion from the late 90s Y2K era, it's making a big comeback, which means, well, we fit perfectly into that narrative. That's all we do, all from the 90s and 2000s. We are Indy 103.

hot pursuit and fiery auto crashes. Some will die in hot pursuit while sifting through my ashes. Some will fall in love with life and drink it from a fountain that is pouring like an avalanche coming down the mountain.

So minutes ago, obviously, I talked about our Colts home opener, but don't forget the Seahawks home opener. We have vested interest in because that halftime show is when Soundgarden will perform September 9th. So Taylor Momsen, Mike McCready will be part of it. I'm ready to see what Chris Cornell representation will be there. Are we going to hear his vocals? Is it? I don't know. I don't know what to expect. We are Indy 103.3. We'll all be watching. That's for sure.

This is a really quick question for my ladies. Am I the only one with Anne Hathaway fatigue? Look, I'm not mad at her as an actress, but she's been in every single film. She just got cast as Tom Cruise's counterpart in the Days of Thunder sequel. She's been in everything. Hollywood, we can cast other actresses. I'm open to it. I really am. We are Indy 103.3.

Just a heads up, last week, this is the last week for the Vegas win for our iHeartRadio Music Festival. 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

Gotta get out of here. Thank you guys for letting me hang out. Happy September 1st, fresh new month, and we are going to make every little second count. All right? I'm Teresa, passing you now to Mumford & Sons. I love you. Have a great rest of your day. We are Indy 103.3. I'll see you guys tomorrow.

Well, what happens when your hands start talking before your brain clocks in? I'm Jason for the radio. Mel Gibson was filmed making goofy gestures behind an ASL interpreter at a Canadian fan convention. After viewers accused him of mocking her, he apologized and said there's no malicious intent. I guess a reminder, if a joke needs an apology, the joke is already lost.

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Well, can a potato crisp have a better core strength than you? I'm Jason for the radio. New Pringles dippers are made thicker and wavier so they can carry a serious scoop. The three flavors are original, French onion, and bacon cheddar, all rolling out this month. Snack Science has finally addressed the tragedy at the bottom of the queso.

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Well, could one bus route turn into an Indy adventure? I'm Jason for the radio. A new Indianapolis travel guide connects to big attractions. Of course, the Speedway Museum Track Tour, the Children's Museum, the 10-Mile Cultural Trail, and Indigo Route 8, linking the airport with Monument Circle. It's a nice reminder that the stuff visitors travel for is sitting right here in our own backyard.

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Well, what can turn red carpet glamour into instant panic? I'm Jason from the radio. A celebrity embarrassment list remembers Zac Efron losing a condom at a movie premiere. Ashley Simpson dancing after her lip sync fail on SNL. And Tom Cruise jumping on Oprah's couch. Yeah, the stars are just like us, except our worst moments have fewer cameras.

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0: Can't stop the spirits when they need you. 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
1: It is the new Indy 103.3. Well, the flood emergency may be over, but the hard part is not. I'm Jason from the radio. Carmel has shifted into rebuilding with a damaged 30-inch water main and erosion control among the priorities. The roundabout at 106 in Hazel Dell could remain closed for weeks or even months. For neighbors who drive it daily, recovery now looks like patience and detours.

0: 20 minutes of prepping a cooler of healthy snacks for weekend youth sports, only to abandon them for concession stand nachos.
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3. Well, could your festival outfit survive a no feathers rule? I'm Jason for the radio. Burning Man's leave no trace culture discourages feathers and requires visitors to pack out every bit of waste. Photography is restricted rather than completely banned, and sturdy footwear helps prevent cracked playa feet. Yeah. Nothing says radical freedom like a detailed checklist for your garbage and socks.

It's a new Indy 103.3. Well, apparently traffic noise is changing the sound of romance. I'm Jason for the radio. Researchers, including a University of Tennessee co-author, found that city tree frogs alter the pitch and pace of their calls to cut through road rumble. They also filter noise better, and females favor the more elaborate calls. Urban dating remains competitive, even when everyone is green.

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Well, can you become famous enough that even your last name feels like extra luggage? I'm Jason for the radio. Miley Cyrus quietly dropped Cyrus from her social media branding and shared a red and black image that simply said Miley. She has not confirmed a reason, but it may signal new music, or she may just be testing how much commotion one delete key can cause.

0: what's it take to be a mentor with Big Brothers Big Sisters? It takes 30 minutes and a cup of coffee. 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

0: It is the new Indy 103.3. Well, do you need an excuse to skip your workout? Dick Van Dyke just took that away. I'm Jason for the radio. At 100, the entertainment legend shared video of himself exercising on an inversion table, and the clip went viral. Van Dyke, of course, has long credited movement and exercise as keys to longevity. Meanwhile, I pulled something reaching for the remote.
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It is the new Indy 103.3. Well, what began as 101 rolls has become a 250 roll balancing act. I'm Jason for the radio. David Rush first set the Guinness toilet paper record in 2021, regained it with 195 rolls in 2025, then pushed it higher in a successful October event. He held the tower for 72 seconds. This is both athletic achievement and an extremely specific emergency supply.

103.3. Well, what disappears for 28 years and still finds its way home? I'm Jason for the radio. Metal detectorists Michael Siegel and Dylan Laporte found a Red Creek High School class ring at New York's Great Sacaganda Lake. Yeah, they helped identify Kim Razbeck, who lost it there with friends. Yeah, some reunions just need patience and fresh batteries.

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Well, the Colts have upgraded the part of Lucas Oil Stadium that can empty your wallet fastest. I'm Jason for the radio. 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

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Well, what does $6.6 million buy in Campo, California? I'm Jason for the radio. The listing covers 15.75 acres, 28 residential buildings, 7 non-residential buildings, and a history of a World War II military base. The community also has a post office, church, and a VFW post.

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Well, which family talk feels harder than sex, drugs, or alcohol? For many parents, it's money. I'm Jason for the radio. In an Eric Horan's survey of 2,000 parents, 57% said those other topics would be easier to discuss with their kids. And a third, it avoided money talks because of their own

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0: Oh, yeah. Did we mention there's performances from bands?

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Well, if states had personalities, where would you avoid making eye contact? I'm Jason for the radio. Thousands of Ranker users have weighed in on ongoing unscientific worst vibes polls. Alabama is first, followed by Mississippi and Florida, while Hawaii rates least worst. The votes are still changing, so please delay relocating your family based on vibes alone.

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Well, how much does the average wedding cost now? Take a breath. $34,200. I'm Jason for the radio. The Knot Survey, 10,474 couples married last year. New Jersey averaged the most at 57 grand, while Wyoming was the lowest at 17 grand. Yeah, love may be priceless, but the open bar has an invoice.

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Well, how expensive should one distracted walk across the street be? I'm Jason for the radio. Italy has proposed fines worth roughly $90 for pedestrians starting at or holding phones in crosswalks, possibly beginning in October. Hand-free calls and earphones would be exempt. The plan is still under consideration, so nobody has been billed for ignoring this sentence.

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Chili Peppers on 81.3.3, alternative for the 90s and 2000s. I'm Steve. We did it. Almost to the end of the first day of September, 2026. 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
1: Glycerine on Indy 103.3. That's alternative for the 90s and 2000s. Steve, we're bringing Rob Zombie to town. You got your chance to see Rob Zombie, The Who, and Orgy all together September 6th. So right around the corner. So this is going to be your last chance to win these tickets through the 5th. We're giving away these tickets. You want to find the Rob Zombie post on Instagram or Facebook. Like it. Tag a friend. Let us know who you want to bring is what it is. And maybe you could win, but you got to do it soon. It's Indy 103.3.

Cindy 103.3, alternative from the 90s and 2000s. Steve, there was a story over the weekend how someone stole 40,000 pounds of PBR, which is a weird way to say 50,000 cans. Like they rounded it up. So 50,000 cans of Pabst Blue Ribbon. That's got to be worth like $100.

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